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0: The Bloomington Normal native will screen his documentary and join the WGLT newsroom for a Q&A. The October 1st event is

Brandon Flowers with Plans on Highway 309. This is Terrence Jones at the wheel. Hope you're all having a wonderful Saturday. We have more music on the way, so stay tuned. Listen today at 5 p.m., the Conversations from the World Cafe. Carly Rae Jepsen has a new double album called Day and Night, but it's not the only new arrival for her in 2026. Earlier this year, she also welcomed her first child. On the next Conversations from the World Cafe, Carly Rae Jepsen talks about the big changes in her life and how they inspired her eighth record, which sees her exploring two distinct sides of her personality and her sound. Here's a band widely recognized for their high energy and unpredictable live performances. It's Cage the Elephant with Social Cues on Highway 309.

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BNA thanks both the Bloomington Normal community and the WGLT audience for its continued support and recognition as one of the local leaders in hearing care and technology. 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

0: That was EU at the Tiny Desk closing out this Go-Go Hour on Tiny Desk Radio. We just heard the Tiny Desk version of The Butt, Umbapa, EU Freeze, Taste of Your Love, Go Juju Go, Ooh La La La. And they started out with Shake Your Thing. Bobby, I know you were shaking your thing at that show. Sorry I missed it.
1: Anna, it was a rare shaking that thing moment, if you know what I mean.
0: Oh, I believe it, Bobby.
1: That thing was thangin'.
0: And you know what? I'm not sorry I missed it.
1: Saraya Muhammad produced that show, and Neil T-Vault recorded and mixed it. Neil is also our technical director, and Saraya is also our executive producer.
0: Tiny Desk Radio is produced by Walter Ray Watson and Noah Caldwell. Lars Gottrich is our series editor. Our theme was composed by Kaylin Ellis. Sonali Mehta is the executive director of NPR Music.
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0: And I'm Ana Maria Sayer. 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
7: 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On Highway 309, you'll hear Adia Victoria, The Beatles, and Kate the Elephant. Highway 309, you'll hear Billie Eilish, The National, and Fleetwood Mac. On Highway 309, you'll hear Leon Bridges, Stevie Wonder, and 10,000 Maniacs, Wilco, Mavis Staples, Idols, and Curtis Harvey. When you travel Highway 309, you never know what you're going to hear, but we guarantee it will be good. Highway 309 on WGLT Normal and WCBU Peoria Public Radio follows NPR News, which is next.
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